It's been a little bit, but we're about to get a new record from Dinosaur Jr. after about 5 years of silence from the J. Mascis, Murph, and Lou Barlow project. About to drop this new record on August 28th. We heard the song Several Got Away, and they have several shows coming to Colorado. They've got one at the Mishawaka on August 7th, then coming back in October, playing Ogden Theater on the 29th, and Washington's in Fort Collins on the 30th. So you can see them in the heat of summer, the cool of fall. Either way, you're going to need earplugs. They sound so sweet and calm in that song, but to see them live, they go wild. It's just like Amp City in those spaces. But play you some Suki Waterhouse too. This is actually your last day to enter to win tickets to see Suki Waterhouse. Go to the giveaways page at indie1023.org, and we started the set with Lou Reed. I'm Jesse Witten. Hello. Happy Tuesday. This is our day for new music discovery. You know, Tuesdays used to be when new albums came out. It was wonderful. It made Tuesdays special. And they're still special here on Indie 1023 because Jason Thomas has his show Here First, where he plays brand new music every Tuesday night at 9 o'clock. Nowadays, the new albums come out on Friday, but we keep the dream alive. The dream of the 90s, baby. J. Jerome 87 is coming up next. It's a project of Joe Newman. You'll recognize the voice from the band Alt-J, but this is his track Track and Field on Indie 1023.

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What's up? It's Indie 102.3, and I am Jesse Witten. And I know it's only Tuesday, but every Wednesday we do something called Winning Wednesday. It's your chance to win concert tickets, and tomorrow's a doozy. We're giving away passes to the Underground Music Showcase. It's going to be their first year in Rhino. It's happening July 24th through the 26th. So you're going to cram a ton of music into one weekend, and possibly with the low cost of winning it tomorrow. So be listening in all day long to Indie 102.3. We're also going to be playing you some artists that are on the bill for both the Underground Music Showcase and Blucifer's First Rodeo. These festivals both happening in Denver the last weekend of the month. It's going to be wild. We're all going to see each other and hug each other as music lovers and then be exhausted all Monday. So hopefully you've already got a sub called in for Monday. I'm going to play some brand new music up next. It's kind of our deal. I got the band Howdy with Try, Try, Try here on Indie 102.3, listener supported music.

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New song from Caroline Rose, or at least a new release. She'd actually started working on that track about 10 years ago, but that is perhaps the song of the summer. We asked folks, what do you think? What's the song of the summer, 2026? Doesn't have to be new even. And James Harris emailed us, let us know. Oh yeah, it's Yip Yip Yow by Caroline Rose. In fact, we were out at Cross Currents over the weekend, the Greenway Foundation concert and event down in Confluence Park. It was so much fun. We heard a DJ set from Neil Francis, which was great. But we were also asking folks, what's the song of the summer? And Caroline Rose, people showed up for her. That song got a lot of votes, and maybe I was unduly influencing it because I was wearing a Caroline Rose t-shirt while I was asking people. But we're going to see the top three songs that people voted for at Cross Currents, or at least hear them, on Friday at noon as Alicia Sweeney plays them for the lunch break. So join us Friday at noon to hear the definitive songs of summer. And here are some new contributions. We just got this new record from Devin Gilfillian, the song Black Dog Rabbit Hole. More new music on Indie 102.3.

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That's Goose from the new record, Big Modern, on Indie 102.3. And I have to say, this is one of the only jam bands that I quote-unquote get. It's interesting. I experience jam music the way I do baseball. I'm not necessarily going to sit in the stands very often, but it looks like the people who are doing it are having a lot of fun. I would love to be in a jam session. Do I need to watch one? Not always. Goose, I would do. Had Howard Jones and Langhorne Slim also in that set on Indie 102.3, starting the 7 o'clock hour with that new song from Langhorne. That's Rock and Roll. And I'm Jesse Witten on your Tuesday, July 14th. You know, it's Bastille Day. Shout out to all of our French listeners. I know they're there. I see the streaming locations. So, yay. Yay for Bastille Day. If you don't know, this is the stand that folks took against the king back in 1789. They stormed the Bastille prison, and it was like the start of a free nation. Who doesn't love a free nation? So I will celebrate Bastille Day with one of France's greatest exports. It's Yell on Indie 102.3.

Shamika said I had potential. Shamika said I had potential. Shamika said I had potential. Shamika said I had potential.

Shamika said I had potential. Shamika said I had potential. Shamika said I had potential. Shamika said I had potential.

0: think.
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is Colfax Speed Queen on Indie 102.3, and they have their show at the Underground Music Showcase on Saturday, July 25th. They're going to be at Ratio Beer Works, the one in Rhino, not the Overland one. They've had two locations now. I have to keep reminding myself of that. But Colfax Speed Queen are also performing that same weekend at the Baker-based festival, Blucifer's First Rodeo. It's a locals-only festival, and they're doing something really unique on Sunday where it's just a bunch of house shows. And if you got the DIY and house show wristband, you're going to get the addresses to the shows on Sunday, all the house shows right before they happen. So if you're thinking, oh, I don't know where I'm going yet, you're not going to know that for a little while. Part of the fun, maybe. But Colfax Speed Queen are going to be at one of those house shows on Sunday night, July 26th. Find out more about the Underground Music Showcase and Blucifer's First Rodeo on the website, indie1023.org. But we're going to be kicking everything off on Monday, July 20th. We will be at Bar 404 with some of the last wristbands to the sold-out Blucifer's First Rodeo Festival. So join us for that. 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

Tank of the Bangas working with Lucky Day on that new song. It's next to Echo and the Bunnymen and Muse. And I'm Jesse Witten on Indie 102.3. And it is only Tuesday night. That means you have tomorrow for your chance to win a bunch of tickets. In fact, we're going to be giving away tickets to see the Underground Music Showcase, the festival that we attend every year, and it makes our summer, but it's going to look a little different this year. It's usually in Baker. It's going to be in the Rhino neighborhood this year. All new venues. I'm excited to see how it looks, but they've got some really great performers. Some of our favorite local bands are going to be there. Ultra 54, who I'm just getting to know. So great. Angelica Garcia, who we are in love with here at Indie 102.3. Find out more about the Underground Music Showcase at indie1023.org and listen in all tomorrow, another winning Wednesday, with your chance to grab those passes. And whenever I'm asked the impossible question, who's your favorite band, this is what I say. Is it definitive? I don't know. Is it 100% true? I don't know, but I like them enough. Their sense of humor, their songwriting, that I always come up with this. It's the Magnetic Fields, supposedly my favorite band. I think in a lot of ways they are, but this is I Don't Want to Get Over You on Indie 102.3.

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through every forest, above the trees, with your mask.

We're just a few days away from the release of Steve Lacy's third studio album. It's called Oh Yeah. And there are some incredible collaborations on this album. I cannot wait to get my hands on it. He's working with Erykah Badu. He's got SZA on a track. That one, it's just him by himself. The song, The Feeling, first single from the new album on 81.02.3. And I'm Jesse Witten. On your Tuesday night, which means at 9 o'clock, Jason Thomas is coming back for a new episode of Here First, where he helps you discover brand new music before you even know it's coming out. He's sneaky like that. So keep on listening for that. And I'll bring you some brand new music from Cage the Elephant. They just dropped this single along with some pretty intense announcements. They've signed to a new label and they have a new album coming out. So we have a whole bunch of new songs from them to look forward to. But for now, this is what we have. Beaches in Tennessee. New from Cage the Elephant on Indie 102.3. 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

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Don't have-

rise up with fists. It's Indie 102.3 playing some Craig Finn there, too. And you two are coming out with a new album at some point this year. What is it called? When is it releasing? We don't exactly know, but we do have one song to lead us down the path of what we expect it to sound like. This is Street of Dreams with some very epic stuff from you two. So I'm excited to see what else they have for us this year. But it's Street of Dreams, new music discovery on Indie 102.3.

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1: 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That's a

We just got this one in our hands a few days ago. The new record from Jack White called Frozen Charlotte. The song G.O.D. and the Broken Ribs. A little Eden story for you next to a classic from Fontella Bass. And doesn't that weirdly sound so right next to Jack White? He gets such classic inspiration. It just makes sense together. And I'm Jesse Witten on your Tuesday night saying goodbye for now. I'll be back tomorrow at 6. But a heads up that we are going to be celebrating the 150th birthday of this great state of ours, Colorado, turning 150 years old on August 1st. So all that weekend, we're going to be playing wall-to-wall Colorado music. All eras, all genres. It's going to be a real celebration of the talent that has called Colorado home. So be listening in starting July 31st, Friday night. We're going to be kicking it off with more from the local 303 at 9 o'clock and going all weekend. You can also make a request for your favorite Colorado song. 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
1: Okay, welcome to the show. This is Here First. My name is Jason Thomas, here to play you an hour of some of the newest, coolest stuff that we've just gotten our hands on around here. We're going to begin with King Gizzard and the Lizard Wizard. They've announced another album. I think it's number 28 or 29 for the band. You lose count somewhere in the mid-20s, I think. The record's called Alien Metal, and that might make you think, oh, this is going to be like a thrash metal King Gizzard record. They've given us a couple of those in the past. No, it's more of an electronic affair. I think in the press release, they say on this record, they're setting the controls for the dark heart of electronic dance music. So here we go. Level 5 from King Gizzard and the Lizard Wizard, starting off the show this week. This is Here First on Indy 102.3.

Oh, yeah. Track right there from Poolside. It's called Bedroom Eyes. It features Stevie Appleton. We heard Feeble Little Horse right before that with Dior. Played that track on the show last week. Sounded great. Wanted to play it again this week. So, yeah, hope you enjoyed that. And King Gizzard and the Lizard Wizard beginning the show. And I was listening to that track when it came out with Sean Lucero. And Sean, I think, mentioned that it kind of sounds like something that could have been on the Matrix soundtrack or maybe some early Chemical Brothers. Level 5 is what we heard from King Gizzard and the Lizard Wizard. And they have that festival coming up next month, the Field of Vision Festival in Buena Vista, Colorado, August 14th through the 16th. Should be a good time. Okay, right back to it with Freak Slug, an artist out of Manchester, England. Here's Girl Intentions. This is here first on Indie 102.3.

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0: Yeah, a track from the band New Constellations. We have played the original version of that song. It's called Hot Blooded. We just heard the Rose City rework with Star Effer. Yeah, we love a good remix around here. Quarto Alto, we played right before that. The track is called Go. It features Vector and Freak Slug back there with Girl Intentions. 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Coming up next, a band that, they're an indie rock band, but there's a definite heartland feel in this music. I like this stuff a lot. We'll get this band on for you in just a few seconds. And yeah, we're coming right back. We are listener supported. Indie 1023. 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

0: track from the band Citizen. They have a record coming out next month. We've been playing tracks from that record for you on this show, and they do have some tour dates. Oh, I just lost it. They're going to be at the Ogden Theater on September 26th, and a couple of the openers, Hotline TNT and Rocket. We like those bands a lot, too, so that should be a good night, September 26th at the Ogden. We heard Ill Peach before that with Crash Course Dummy. Ill Peach you can check out at the Underground Music Showcase. That is coming up right around the corner, the 24th through the 26th here in Denver. New location for UMS in the Rhino Art District here in Denver. And Wild Pink began the set with Box Store. Okay, one more quick break, and then we'll play nothing but brand new music until the top of the hour. 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

All right, we just heard the band Gurriers. They are from Dublin, and I like the line that I'm seeing here in the press release that came along with that track. It refers to that song as a dose of dance punk hedonism. All right, Party Lines right there from Gurriers, and Ella Minus and Nick Leon together on the track Espiral. We have Grace Cummings for you right now, an artist out of Australia who has announced a record for next month, August 14th. Here is I'm Not Crazy, Grace Cummings. This is here first on Indie 102.3.

Yeah, new single from Genesis Owusu, who did put out a record back in May, and he's already out with another single. So, hey, that's fine. More music from Genesis Owusu. We're all for that. Human Again, name of that track. We heard Bayonne right before that. That's a one-man project out of Austin, Texas. Track we played is called Oxygen, and you can check out Bayonne at the Bluebird Theater in the fall, November 11th. Also played a track from Sam Akpro in the set called Dusty. I'm Jason Thomas. Thanks again for checking out all this brand new music. It's always fun on this end to put the show together and do the show on the radio. So I hope you're enjoying it too. We'll do it again same time next week. We'll just unleash some of the newest, coolest stuff that has just come in. This band has gotten a little play on the punk yard in the past. They're called the Paranoids with a Y-D-S, P-A-R-A-N-O-Y-D-S. This EP is out on Jack White's label, Third Man. Here is Tracy Don't from the Paranoids. And yeah, we'll do it again next week. See ya.

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Mind blowing, it's a classical part of Zamrock and hip hop and the Trinity spark, yeah. It's the way that I'm on already.

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That is Crazy Love by GA20 and Charlie Musselwhite. It is new music on Indie 102.3. Even though it doesn't sound like new music, it is new music. Trust me. Trust me. Joan Jett and the Blackhearts before that. Turnstile at the top of the hour. Good morning. It is Dana. It is Wednesday. I'm not going to say it's hump day. Oh, my God, I just did. But it's also Winning Wednesday. And we have stuff for you to win all day long. In fact, it is passes to a whole festival of shows. The Underground Music Showcase is in Rhino this year, and we want to hook you up. So be listening all day long, including this morning, for chances to win your way in from us who love you here at Indie 102.3. Under the Covers at 7:20, Morning Rewind at 8:20, a forecast in a bit, and the wet leg you'll have stepping out of the shower. CPR is the name of the song on Indie 102.3. Good morning.

0: from the new Jack White album, Frozen Charlotte. That is Jack White. Of course, it's Jack White from the new Jack White album, Dana. From the Department of Redundancy Department. Jack White off the new Jack White album with Dollar Bill. King Gizzard before that, Wet Leg at the top. Good morning. It is Dana Myers broadcasting from our downtown Denver studios this morning. Do I sound more cosmopolitan? The weather is going to be very easy to tell you about. Sunny skies and more sunshine on top of that. Highs around 90 in Colorado Springs, in the low 90s in Pueblo, and mid-90s in Denver and Fort Collins. And it'll just keep going like that.
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0: Got a music recommendation for Eka Vandal. I will play that in a few minutes. This is Monrovia Heavyfoot on the Indy 102.3 Morning Show. Good morning, my friend. 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

0: That is Ray LaMontagne with And They Called Her California. Colorado Music by Legs, the band before that. The Man with a Badge, you have to catch them live. You will be as hooked as I am. Squeeze in there as well. Monrovia at the top. It is Dana Myers. It is Winning Wednesday. Tickets all day long for you to see the Underground Music Showcase. So we're not going to hook you up with like one day. It's going to be a whole weekend passes for the Underground Music Showcase. I will have those to give away. So will the rest of the team all day long here on this Winning Wednesday on Indy 102.3. Under the Covers coming at 7:20. I'm kind of excited because I have a brand new cover song to play for you. And that's all I will say for you right now.
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0: Coming to Colorado for a couple of dates in November, Belly Up Aspen on November 14th, and the Gothic Theater November 15th. It is the Black Angels on Indy 102.3. Good morning.

Hey there, it's Dana Myers, host of the loudest and fastest hour on the radio, The Punk Yard. 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

0: From the new Strokes album, Reality Awaits, that is Going Shopping. And the Strokes are going to be in Colorado next week, Wednesday and Thursday at Red Rocks. I will be at the Wednesday show, if you will too. Come find me. Let's do it together. The Afghan Whigs before that, the Black Angels at the top, it is Dana Myers. By the way, if you heard an announcement about 4 minutes ago saying that the Punk Yard is tonight at 9, and you're like, wait a minute, something went wrong. The Punk Yard does not air on Wednesdays. Yes, it does. Starting now. A lot of people have been saying, hey, what happens when I miss the Punk Yard on Saturday? Can I catch it again? Now you can. The bosses don't realize what they're repeating. It is the loudest and fastest hour on Indie 102.3, the Punk Yard, an hour of punk rock. Saturday's episode will repeat on Wednesdays here on Indie 102.3. And in this case, we're repeating the episode guest hosted by Marky Ramone of the Ramones, as the Ramones are celebrating their 50th anniversary. So hear Marky Ramone play whatever he wants tonight on the Punk Yard at 9 p.m. here on Indy 102.3. Looking for hot weather to continue. Highs around 90 in Colorado Springs, low 90s in Pueblo, and mid-90s in Fort Collins and Denver. Under the covers coming at 7:20. We'll look at the roads in a bit. 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We're going to be good, I promise.
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I am so excited about that. Brand new from Baby Rose. Name of the song is But Never Mind. New music you're discovering here on Indie 102.3, Depeche Mode and Mount Joy and Propeller Heads before that. It is Dana, and if you happen to be on I-76 heading westbound and you're running into a little bit of delays, it's because there was an oopsie-doo on the ramp to 270, but it's gone. In fact, you may not hit that delay if you're not there yet. So don't worry. Be happy. I am not Bobby McFerrin. I am Dana Myers. I am excited about Under the Covers. I have a brand new cover song that was just released yesterday. One artist covering another artist you love. We'll get into that. Right now, it is Colorado's very own Marfa with Daisy on Indie 102.3, and I will tell you in a few minutes where you can catch them and how you can be rewarded for catching them.

0: There is a movie called Lost Boys, and now there is a Phoebe Bridgers song, unrelated, called Lost Boys. That's what you just heard on Indie 102.3. Vampire Weekend before that, and Colorado's very own Marfa at the top, who will be headlining something we think will come in handy for you. If you've been wanting to go to the Underground Music Showcase, but you don't have passes yet, we can hook you up, and Marfa will be there when we hook you up. Let me explain. The Underground Music Showcase is not this coming weekend, but next weekend, Friday, Saturday, Sunday, July 24th, 25th, 26th, and we are kicking it off with a kickoff party at Ratio Brewing in Rhino. 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So get all the details on our UMS kickoff party on the website at indie1023.org. And while you do that, I will roll into Under the Covers. It is just past 7:20, which is when we listen to people doing other people's music. We have some of that coming up, including a brand new cut that was just released yesterday. Hold on.
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0: Now, I don't mean to creep you out or anything, but I think I know some things about you that you've never told me. Like, I don't know how into trip-hop you are, but I'm pretty sure you really like Massive Attack. And probably the stuff that Tricky has done solo outside of Massive Attack. Well, then you're going to be excited to know I've got a brand new cover of a Massive Attack song to play for you at the end of this set. So hang on for that. It was just released yesterday. So yeah, it is that new. But leading up to that, let's play a couple of the awesome covers that Tricky has done over the years. He obviously puts a fascinating new spin on an old song when he takes on a cover song. I've got Tricky covering a song by XTC in a couple minutes, but first, Tricky covering Hole, as in Courtney Love. It is Doll Parts as covered by Tricky. Name of the song here is Doll, as we kick off Under the Covers on Indie 102.3.

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0: was a bit of a trip, wasn't it? See what I did there? It's the morning show on Indie 1023. It's Dana under the covers, starting out with a couple of cover songs by Tricky. The first one was Tricky covering the whole song Doll Parts, calling it Doll, featuring vocals by Avalon Lurks. And then we went into Tricky's cover of the XTC song Dear God, and that all gave me an excuse to play you a brand new cover that just dropped yesterday, a cover of Tricky's band Massive Attack, as done by Deep Sea Diver, covering Teardrop. And this is what Jessica Dobson of Deep Sea Diver said. Quote, "We've always loved the voice and spirit of Elizabeth Frazier, and her collab with Massive Attack is one of my all-time favorite songs. I was stopped in my tracks as a kid the first time I heard it. It has a magic that is undeniable, and we wanted to live in that magic for a while and to show it to our audience. So doing covers brings us back to connecting to what we love. And as we're writing new songs, we're trying to purely focus on things that we love and are drawn to, even if mysteriously, like this one, it's a mysterious beauty." So there you go. Deep Sea Diver out of Seattle covering Massive Attack's Teardrop. I believe it's on streaming services, so go impress your friends with it. We go under the covers every weekday morning at 7:20. If you've got some recommendations, ideas, let me know. Give them to me. I will flesh them out. You can email me, dana@indie1023.org. You can find me on social media places as Hey Now Dana. And don't forget, it's Winning Wednesday. We have weekend passes for the Underground Music Showcase to give out all day long, including during the morning show. So I've got a giveaway for you coming if you stick around, okay? And I've got Colorado music coming from the Czars in seconds.
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0: the morning show on Indie 102.3 with a new one by Magi Merlin. Name of the song is Pixie. A new one by Broken Social Scene before that called Only the Good I Keep. The Norman Cook Fatboy Slim remix of Corner Shop's Rim Full of Asha. And at the top of the set, Colorado Music by The Czars, Paint the Moon. And Colorado Music is how we're going to celebrate Colorado's birthday coming up the weekend of Colorado Day, August 1st. Colorado's turning 150 years old. And we'd like to make Colorado's 150th a little smoother than America's 250th has been. So we're going to spend that entire weekend playing back-to-back, wall-to-wall Colorado music, Friday, July 31st through Sunday, August 2nd. So that should be a really fantastic, unique weekend here on Indie 102.3. Dana here, not only do we have the Morning Rewind coming up at 8:20, but it is also Winning Wednesday. I have tickets to give away for the Underground Music Showcase. Weekend passes for UMS. I will start that giveaway very, very soon. So just stand ready, but don't start calling yet, okay? All right, also in Colorado Springs, by the way, I-25 southbound into the Springs, past Northgate, there is debris on the roadway. Be ready to swerve carefully. Okay, music by the call in seconds. Hold on.
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New one by Johnny Blue Skies and the Dark Clouds. Name of the song is Don't Let Go from their Mutiny After Midnight album. Sudan Archives before that. And we started the set with The Call and Let the Day Begin. Yes, that's what The Morning Show's for, to begin your day. And let us also begin our first giveaway of this Winning Wednesday, giving away weekend passes for the Underground Music Showcase all day long, including right now. You have until, I'm going to give you till the end of the hour. You have until 9 o'clock to call our studio line and get in the running for weekend passes to this year's Underground Music Showcase, which is weekend after next, Friday, July 24th through Sunday, July 26th. All you have to do to get in the running for that is call our studio line before 9 o'clock, 844-463-4310. Easy way to remember that is with the letters, 844-INDY-1023. You've got till 9 o'clock to call and get in the running for those, okay? This is a band from Austin, Texas that is absolutely fascinating. I'm so glad we're playing them. The Animeros with La Camita is new music on Indie 1023.

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0: Charlie Crockett, Kentucky Too Long on the morning show on Indie 102.3. Colorado music by Colfax Speed Queen before that. Some Lola Young and Hozier and brand new stuff by the Anamaros at the top, La Camita. It is a winning Wednesday. We are in the middle of our first giveaway now. Weekend passes for the Underground Music Showcase happening July 24th through 26th. If you want in on that, you've got until the end of this hour to call our studio, 844-463-4310. That's 844-INDY-1023 if you want in on UMS passes on this winning Wednesday. I know we're late for Under the Covers. I had to stall because of technical difficulties. So let's do it now.
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0: See, I'm broadcasting from a weird location this morning. I'm at our downtown Denver studios where our sister station CPR News broadcasts, and there was something weird going on in the studio. And I don't mean me. I'm always the weird thing in the studio. There was something else going on. I had to resolve it. But now let's move forward with a set for the Morning Rewind involving, let's do a cover, let's do a sample, let's do a cover and a sample. We're going to start with the Beatles and see where we go from there. The Beatles, Twist and Shout, kicking off the Morning Rewind on Indie 102.3.

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0: singer, a dancer, a choreographer, an actress, and she once sued South Park and lost. That is Tony Basil with Mickey rounding out the Morning Rewind on Indie 102.3. Before that, a song that sampled Tony Basil's Mickey, Salt and Peppa's cover of Twist and Shout. That was on Salt and Peppa's second album, Assault with a Deadly Peppa. And that, is, of course, is a cover as well. Twist and Shout, you're going to be like, oh yeah, done by the Beatles. Well, eventually, yeah, but the Beatles were covering it too. Before that, it was done by the Isley Brothers. But they were covering it too. Before that, it was done by the Top Notes, and nobody knows that one. Sorry, Top Notes. And at the start of the set, we just went ahead and played the Beatles doing Twist and Shout. We do the Morning Rewind every weekday morning at about 8:20, usually at about 8:20, and we could go wherever. Sometimes I don't know where I'm going to end up when I start it. And if you love this throwback stuff, listen on Sunday mornings as we do the Sunday Rewind from 8 to 10. 2 hours of throwback stuff here on Indie 102.3. It is Dana. Winning Wednesday continues. We are giving away passes for the Underground Music Showcase all day today on Winning Wednesday, including right now. If you'd like to go and see a weekend of music in Rhino at the UMS, call our studio line now. You've got till 9 o'clock, 844-463-4310. That's 844-INDY-1023. If you want it in on the running for those passes to see UMS all weekend, July 24th, 25th, and 26th. Okay? Okay, moving forward, let's play some new music by somebody playing the Fillmore in Denver on Tuesday the 28th. That's next.
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They are not the sacred souls. They are the sacred souls. Get it right. Don't be any old fool, like whoever they're singing about in that song. That is Any Old Fool by The Sacred Souls. New music on the morning show on Indie 102.3. MGMT before that. Some stuff by The Specials in there. And at the top of the set, Suki Waterhouse with Back in Love. And like I said, she'll be at the Fillmore July 28th. And she's looking for your face in the crowd. Don't disappoint her. Don't make her cry. You're not a mean person like that. It's Dana, and we are on the tail end of our first giveaway of this Winning Wednesday. All day long, we're giving away weekend passes to the Underground Music Showcase, now in Rhino this year. It's a whole new experience. It'll be July 24th, 25th, 26th, and you can have weekend passes if you win this first giveaway of the day. We're about to wrap it up. I told you you had till 9 o'clock to call, so lickety-split, 844-463-4310 is our studio line. That's 844-INDY-1023 for this first shot of a Winning Wednesday to score passes to the Underground Music Showcase. Devin Gilfillian has a new album that is fantastic, and it makes me want to go see him live. And he is playing the Bluebird Theater in Denver October 1st. And then I'm like, wait a minute. That's the same day Beck is at Red Rocks. I don't want to have to make that choice. Well, thankfully, Devin Gilfillian is also playing the Armory in Fort Collins on October 2nd. So there are some options. This is new from him, Black Dog Rabbit Hole from Devin Gilfillian. New music on listener-supported, community-powered Indie 102.3.

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That right there, you just witnessed it. That is the power of Jack Antonoff's lyrics. He ended the song with the words, "Make it stop," and the song stopped. It's magic. That is Bleachers off their most recent album, Everyone for 10 Minutes. Name of the song is Dirty Wedding Dress. James Brown before that with Papa's got a brand new bag. Papa's got a clean tote bag he's taking to the store and he's excited. Let him be excited. Leve before that, and Devin Gilfillian at the top with Black Dog Rabbit Hole. Really rocking new song off his new album, Time Will Tell. It is Dana, and congratulations to my winners of weekend passes to the Underground Music Showcase taking place in about a week and a half, July 24th through 26th. This year it's in the Rhino Art District of Denver. And we're giving away those passes all day long. So if you were not my winners just now, you have more opportunities. Sean Lucero is filling in for Alicia Sweeney today. She'll have chances for you to win those passes during the midday. Jason Thomas will have UMS passes this afternoon. And Jesse Witten will have them tonight as well. I'm going to play you one of my absolute favorite Colorado bands in about 3 minutes, right after this one by Blonde Shell off the upcoming album Violins. It is Heart Has to Work So Hard. New music you are discovering here on listener-supported Indie 102.3.

0: We are Indy 102.3. You are listening to The Morning Show, and that was a song off the new Death Cab for Cutie album, I Built You a Tower. The name of the song is Riptides. Colorado music by Waxpool before that. Name of the song is Pretend. I'm going to talk about them in a second. And Blonde Shell at the top of the set with Heart Has to Work So Hard. Now, we've been telling you that our local 303 meetup, our monthly celebration of Colorado music, is coming up again this coming Monday night, July 20th at Bar 404. And we tell you that, you know, you're going to see a performance by one of our featured artists. This time it'll be Nina DeFreitas. We always give away tickets to something. In this case, we're going to be giving away weekend passes for Blucifer's First Rodeo. We're all there. Our sponsor Cambio Tequila is there. All that. You've heard all that about our local 303 meetup. You know what's in store. But the one thing we don't talk about a lot is a lot of our featured artists of the month do show up at the local 303 meetup. It's kind of a mingling thing. And when you get to know the artists behind the music you've been discovering, often you'll love the music even more, knowing who's behind it, and you'll start become a fan, you'll start going to their shows. That's what happened with me and that band I played a few minutes ago, Waxpool. When I met Waxpool, I'm like, wow, good guys behind really good music. So come to the meetup and see what happens. It'll be Monday night, 6:30, Bar 404 at 404 Broadway in Denver. Details on the local 303 meetup are on the website, indy1023.org.
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0: So let me tell you something about this next band. The lead singer, Matty Healy, he had in his possession a copy of the book On the Road by Jack Kerouac. And in his copy of that book, there was a page of scribblings, and one of those scribblings said 1 June, comma, the 1975. And that's how he named his band, the 1975. 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
0: We all remember that routine. Before Dinosaur Jr., a band that at the time went by the name Ohm, they are now going by the name Phenome, but the song title stays the same. Ghost is the name of the song, and the 1975 at the top with If You're Too Shy. It is Dana, and like I said, we're giving away Underground Music Showcase passes all day long on this winning Wednesday, but there are other ways to win them as well. 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

the Indy 102.3 Morning Show, introducing you to the new song by Dinosaur Jr. It is called Several Got Away, and if you're looking for the new Dinosaur Jr. album, you're not going to find it, because it's not out yet. It'll be out August 28th, and the name of it will be There Near, which I imagine grew

the morning show, Indy 102.3. If you happen to be walking down the street at some point recently and somebody said, the Ice Age is coming, and at the time you thought they were out of their mind, maybe they were talking about that song. That is new from Ice Age. It's here. It's called The Week. Daft Punk before that, and Low Cut Connie at the top of the set with Living in the USA, which is a stressful thing to do. We all know that. And I want to remind you of something I've told you before about living in the USA. You'll be okay. And the best way to ensure that you're okay is to make sure you are clear on the two B's. Those two B's are your boundaries and your bandwidth. Know what your boundaries are. Set clear boundaries. Do not let people exceed them. Do not exceed your own boundaries. And also know your bandwidth. Know how much you can take. Know what your capacity is. Don't exceed it. No matter how much is on your plate, you can only stuff so much food in your mouth. You can only eat so much at a time, and you can only take so much of anything at a time. So pay attention to your boundaries and your bandwidth, and you will be okay. And we will all be okay. And we will get through all these weird times. And I swear, every tunnel has another opening on the other end. We just have to get there. There is sunshine and better times. Less chaos at the end of that tunnel. Let's all get there together, okay? I can't wait to see you there. That sunshine is going to look beautiful on your face. And you know who else's face it's going to look great on? Sean Lucero's face. Sean Lucero in next, covering for Alicia Sweeney, hosting the midday show with more chances for you to win Underground Music Showcase passes on this winning Wednesday. I'll be back with you again tomorrow morning at 6. I leave you with the latest from Kurt Vile off his album Philadelphia Has Been Good to Me. It is Chance to Bleed, closing out the morning show on Indy 102.3. I am so proud of you. You will be okay. We will all be okay. Have a great Wednesday.

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That is Aldous Harding here on Indie 102.3. The song is Coats, off the latest album, Train on the Island, which is an album to escape with for sure. It takes your brain somewhere weird, and I'm all about that. I'm Sean Lucetto covering for Alicia Sweeney today on this winning Wednesday. You know, today is a funny holiday. It's National Give Something Away Day, and we're doing just that all day here on Indie 102.3, getting you hooked up with passes to the Underground Music Showcase next weekend, all right? I'm going to give you a hint on when you can score those tickets in just a few songs. Now let's get back to the music while I settle into the studio. It's the Black Keys, The Night Before on Indie 102.3.

reverse up the tune. Birded off too soon, Schmurder is loose. Perch for the views, the chirping and croony now. The burden and blues, the verses of music. The dirty-dee-doo, Birkin bag Gucci, or dirty rank shoes. Werewolf to the moon, first in the room. Nurse me all Tuesday,

0: That is Caroline Rose, Yip Yip Yow, here on Indie 102.3. Super fun song, right? I'm Sean in for Alicia Sweeney, checking in from Colorado Springs. That's where I'm at. In fact, it's a beautiful day here in the Springs already. So I hope wherever you're listening from, I hope it's off to a great start and just as beautiful. All right. Now, today is also Winning Wednesday. So in the next hour, I'm going to give you a chance to win tickets to the Underground Music Showcase. And while we're hanging out, I'll be dropping details on how you can score tickets at a party, how you can win tickets to Bluesifer's first rodeo, which is also happening next weekend. So we have a lot to cover. Plus, we got to play all the great music. In fact, coming up, I've got an artist straight ahead who just announced a new album. You're getting a new album from somebody pretty big. All right. I'll have all those details in a few songs. Thanks for being here with Indie 102.3.
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That is Pigeon and Miami. If you haven't checked out their new album called Out of National, please do. 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I'm Sean in for Alicia Sweeney today, which is perfect because, well, it's Winning Wednesday. So next hour, I'm going to have a shot for you to score tickets to the Underground Music Showcase, which is happening next weekend. And there you go. You'll have those passes, kind of like this song from Cat Power. 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

Julia Jacqueline, Get Away From Me, I Think I'll Love You Soon is the name of that song. And it's going to be on the new album we're getting in September from Julia Jacqueline. It's called The Gem. You can see Julia Jacqueline live on Halloween, actually, at the Gothic. Hey, I'm Sean in for Alicia Sweeney. And a few songs will open up the phone lines for you to win passes to the Underground Music Showcase. So stick around for that. Here's the latest from King Tuff, Invisible.

0: St. Vincent, Indy 102.3. Hey, I'm Sean. What's up? How you doing on this winning Wednesday? 844-INDY-1023. That is a number to know if you're looking to score passes to the Underground Music Showcase right now. 844-INDY-1023. The Underground Music Showcase, of course, happening next weekend in Rhino. And we're having a party as well to kick it all off. So I'll give you those details about that party in a few songs. But right now, what you need to concentrate on is trying to win those passes. So ring me up, 844-INDY-1023.
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1: 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And while you have your phone out, why not add this to your calendar? We're going to be at Ratio Beer Works next Friday for the kickoff party that's happening. Marfa is going to do an acoustic performance. It's going to be a blast. And the cool thing is you don't need passes to go to this party. Plus, if you don't win passes today, that's another chance for you to score. We're going to be giving away one last pair of passes at the UMS kickoff party. Again, that's going down at Ratio Beer Works 4 to 6 next Friday with Indy 1023.
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Goose, Good to Be on Indie 102.3. Hope you feel good after that song. And I hope you feel good that you have still have a chance to win passes to the Underground Music Showcase. So ring me up. I'm giving you until noon to call in at 844-INDY-1023 to try to win, okay? Now we're going to get right back to the music with Kelsey Liu. This is Cutting Off the Head of a Ghost. The new album is So Help Me God on Indie 102.3.

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0: that. The rhymes were so rumpin' that the brothers wrote the zap.
1: Hey yo, Tip, do you recall when we used to rock? Those fly routines on your cousin's block?
0: Let me see. Damn, I can't remember. I received the message and

Mitski, where's my phone? It's Indie 1023. Maybe Mitski is panicking looking for her phone to try to win Underground Music Showcase passes. Well, so sorry, Mitski. That's all done with me. Your next chance to score will be after 2 o'clock with Jason Thomas. I'm Sean, in for Alicia Sweeney. Let's get back to it with J. Jerome 87 and Track and Field. You can sing along. It's totally fine.

0: It's Indy 102.3, and that is the latest from Interpol, See Out Loud. And that's what's going to happen at Mission Ballroom to close out July. You can see Interpol Out Loud. They're going to be there live. You should go because I can't. Jason Thomas asked me this at the last local 303 meetup. He's like, are you going to Interpol? I'm like, I can't. My nephew's coming into town. I've got plans, but yeah, you should go for me. All right. So July 31st, don't miss Interpol at Mission Ballroom. It's Indy 102.3. I'm Sean. Hope you're having a great Wednesday. Thanks for being here.
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0: Indy 102.3, that is Casper Milktoast. Karen Dalton says they're one of the many bands playing Blucifer's first rodeo next weekend. It's going to be a great weekend down on Broadway, but it is sold out. So if you didn't get passes or maybe your wallet's a little tight, I get it. Come out to the local 303 meetup on Monday. This is your hot tip. It won't cost you anything to get into Bar 404 Monday night starting at 6:30, Indy 102.3's local 303 meetup. You get a show. Nina DeFritas is going to perform. And you get to meet new people or hang out with good friends. We celebrate Colorado music with you. We do this every month. And we just want you to come out and have a good time, all right? So we'll see you at Bar 404 on Monday. You may win those Blucifer's first rodeo passes. You never know. And Cambio Tequila, big thanks to them for helping us make it happen. I'm Sean. Thanks for being here with Indy 102.3.
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This is Indie 1023. A lot of music to keep up with. 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And if you're in Pueblo, 93.3. What's up, Southern Colorado? I'm Sean here in the Springs, hanging out with you, playing GOAT. It's Let It Burn on Indie 1023.

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That is Gurriers. Nobody's Coming to Save You. And that is also the name of their new album that we're getting in September. You're hearing that new music on Indie 1023. Hello, I'm Sean. I hope you're having a great winning Wednesday. Your next chance to score passes to the Underground Music Showcase will happen with Jason Thomas coming up after 2 o'clock. I already gave mine away. Let's get back to the music with The Last Dinner Party, Big Dubs.

0: Sweet Love here on Indie 102.3. Before that, Colorado Music from Chella and the Charm. What's going on? I'm Sean. In a few songs, I want to let you in on something that's happening tonight here on Indie 102.3, something special, something new. Stick around and I'll catch you up on that.
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the all-American hash brown, sweet pure beef patties, lettuce, tomato. 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

0: That is the latest from Weezer. It's called We Might As Well Be Strangers, and you're hearing Wednesday on that. What's going on? I'm Sean, in for Alicia Sweeney. Before Weezer, I played Ramones. Do you remember rock and roll radio? And that was a reminder for me to remind you that tonight at 9 o'clock, the Punk Yard with Marky Ramone is going to happen for you. And you're like, wait a minute. I thought the Punk Yard happened on Saturday nights at 6 o'clock. It does. But now you get more of the Punk Yard. So listen tonight and moving forward all Wednesday nights at 9 o'clock to the Punk Yard with Dana Myers. And tonight, actually, with Marky Ramone here on Indie 102.3.
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That's new from Michigander. It's called Freaking Out, and Michigander is going to be playing Bluebird Theater in October, so heads up on that. It's going to be a great show. I'm Sean. I'm going to get out of the way and let Jason Thomas take over coming up at 2 o'clock with more chances for you to win passes to the Underground Music Showcase. It's Winning Wednesday, and that's what we've been doing all day. So let's get back to the music. I'll get out of the way and let Noah Kahn do his thing. This is Doors on Indie 102.3. Later.

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That's a band that many of us have a date with on October 19th at the Ogden Theater. They're going to be here in Denver in the fall. Slow Pulp with Better Man. That's a brand new track from the band out of Chicago. Also played Bon Iver and Sam Cooke here on at Listener Supported Indie 102.3. I'm Jason Thomas, here to play some music for you until 6 o'clock this evening. Music like this new track right here. This band's going to be in town next week for two shows at Red Rocks. Can't wait for those. The Strokes, here is Going Shopping.

0: Oh, yeah. Gotta love a good breakup song. Down to Be Wrong, we heard from Haim. Before that, Nine Inch Nails, not a breakup song. I think that's more in the protest, speaking out, laying the hand that feeds. And the Strokes in there with a new song called Going Shopping. Big week for the Strokes next week. That record is finally going to be out. Reality Awaits. Originally, I think that was supposed to be out in late June. They pushed it back. So July 24th, the release date. So two shows at Red Rocks next week, and then the album comes out. So a lot going on with the Strokes next week. Okay, quick 30-second timeout, and we'll be right back from Colorado Public Radio. We are Indy 1023.
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3: 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And it's a classic song. The G chord is B. And then they switch over to the A chord.
4: Oh my God! 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

0: Bye.
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0: And I wanted to talk to you, so call me in the morning. Okay? Love you.
2: Oh yeah, added a little recording there at the end. The band Clementine Was Right from right here in Denver. We heard Attic Full of Barbie Limousines. They're playing right here in Denver at the end of the month. It's coming up on us pretty quickly. July 26th, their date at Blucifer's First Rodeo, happening on Broadway here in Denver, same weekend as the Underground Music Showcase. So there's going to be a lot of live music in Denver that weekend. We also heard U2 in the set. That's a brand new song from the band called Street of Dreams. They do have an album coming out later on this year. That's all we know right now. We don't know the name of it, when it's coming out, but we do know there's a record on the way from the legendary Irish band. Okay, taking a short break here. Some música en español on deck, and then we'll hear a classic from the early 1990s coming up here on Indie 1023. 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

Yeah, the songs that we've played for you so far from that forthcoming Jungle album, they all sound great. That's kind of what we expect from Jungle. Yeah, new record on the way next month. It's called Sunshine. And then I think initially it was one show at Red Rocks. Now it's two, September 27th and 28th with Jungle, The Wave, brand new track that we heard. The Cure right in front of that, and Bad Bunny with Bomba Estéreo. Beginning the set, we heard Ojitos Lindos. 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

a new track from Thundercat. And if you remember, a couple of years ago, he was one of the present-day artists they interviewed in that HBO Yacht Rock documentary. There was Questlove and Thundercat and Mac DeMarco and Fred Armisen. And, of course, they had the older artists, the legacy artists in there, Michael McDonald, Christopher Cross, Kenny Loggins, members of Toto. And, many of us knew already that Thundercat loved that genre because back in 2017, he had Michael McDonald and Kenny Loggins featured on one of his songs, the song Show You the Way. And he loves to collaborate. He's got ASAP Rocky on that new song that we just heard, Funny Friends. And we have a featured artist on this next song, Jim Adkins of Jimmy Eat World, featured on the track Float from Jay Somm here on Indie 102.3.

0: Lucius, yeah, that song from a few years back. We heard Next to Normal and Colorado band The Burrows in the set. When you go to their website, theburrowssoul.com, you'll see a band photo and you'll see a lot of people in that photo. I think a 9-piece band. That could be a lot. That could be a lot to keep track of when you're out on the road. They do have a show coming up at the end of the month, Downtown Greeley Friday Fest on July 31st in lovely Greeley. So yeah, we love to play Colorado music for you. Also like to tell you when and where you can check those bands out. And if you're a Colorado artist, we'd love to hear what you have going on. If you have something you'd like to hear on the radio, send it to us. We'll check it out. And yeah, if it's good, we'll play it for everyone here in Colorado. Get that to us in the local 303 section at indie1023.org.
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0: Yeah, brand new single from Sylvanesso. It's called Hot Slob. And when they announced that, or when they released that single, they announced several tour dates. We have one here in Denver. It's way down the road, March 5th at the Ogden Theater. And it looks like they've added a second show also at the Ogden Theater, March 6th. So two shows coming up in 2027 with Sylvanesso. It is Wednesday. We love to set you up with things on Wednesday, Winning Wednesday. Underground Music Showcase passes we have for you today. New location for UMS in the Rhino Art District, the 24th through the 26th. This is right around the corner. If you'd like to win those passes, to get entered to win, it's just a quick call to our studio line. You have until, let's say, 4:30 to get that call in at 844-INDY-1023. That's 844-463-4310.
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Just heard Mount Joy, a band that is a monster here in Colorado. They have two shows at Red Rocks, August 13th and 14th, and then they play Fiddler's Green the night after. So yeah, just selling 40,000 tickets on their way through Colorado. No big deal. Mount Joy in the middle, we heard right there, featuring Gigi Perez. It is Winning Wednesday. We have tickets up for grabs. Weekend passes to the Underground Music Showcase, new location in the Rhino Art District, July 24th through the 26th. And we have a kickoff party happening. It is on our website. If you go to indie1023.org, like I'm doing right now, you can see a flyer front and center there. Our UMS kickoff party, July 24th, 4 to 6, at Ratio Beer Works. Special performance by Marfa. And again, if you'd like to win passes to UMS, a quick call to our studio line to get entered to win. You have until 4:30 to get that call in at 844-INDY-1023. That's 844-463-4310. And here's a new track from Vince Staples. This is Blackberry Marmalade.

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That's Panda Bear and Sonic Boom, a brand new song. When that song first came out, I wanted to share it with a friend of mine, so I went to YouTube and I couldn't find it there, and I went to Spotify, some of the streaming services didn't have it there. And then we learned that that album won't be available to stream. You can buy it or you can hear it on the radio. They're going old fashioned with this new one. Panda Bear and Sonic Boom, the new record is called A Question of When, and we just heard the title track. Winning Wednesday, that's what we have going on today. Underground Music Showcase, we have passes up for grabs right now. You have until 4:30 to get entered to win with a quick call to our studio line. Takes just a few seconds. It's 844-INDY-1023. Number once again, 844-463-4310. Here's Sam Fender with Olivia Dean, featured on this updated version of his song, Rain Me In.

0: On Jean de Poitrine, that band, a pretty tough ticket here in 2026. They originally had one show next month at the Ogden Theater. They added a second, August 12th and 13th, both sold out. You can do the resale ticket thing for an upcharge if you're, you know, desperate to get in to see that band out of Quebec. They're also a part of the King Gizzard Festival here in Colorado, not in Buena Vista, but Buena Vista, Colorado. That's going to be in mid-August. Sarnese, we just played from Angine de Poitrine. Okay, last call. If you'd like to go to the Underground Music Showcase, some local favorites playing Root Beer Richie, Marfa, Goldie Boutillier also going to be there, 54 Ultra, Ill Peach. It is underground music, so, you know, not every band at that festival is a household name. It's a great place to discover new artists, to fall in love with. The Underground Music Showcase, new location, the Rhino Art District. Yeah, July 24th, 25th, and 26th. We have a pair of passes up for grabs to get entered to win. It is a quick call to our studio line. You have a few more minutes to get that call in at 844-INDY-1023. That's 844-463-4310. And good luck.
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0: We love to play that band for you. Colfax Speed Queen from right here in Colorado. We heard Pray on You. That's a brand new song. Album title TBA, release date TBA. It's just brand new local music that we're sharing with you here on Indie 102.3, a featured local band here in July, Colfax Speed Queen. And our local 303 meetup for the month is happening on Monday at Bar 404. We're going to have a live performance from Nina De Freitas. Our hosts are there. 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

0: Yeah, Jack White, that record just came out. A little treat that we got this past Friday. Frozen Charlotte, the newest release from Jack White. We hear G.O.D. and The Broken Ribs. 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

Latest work from Emily Haynes and Metric. We heard Time is a Bomb and Nirvana before that, covering Lead Belly. Yeah, going way back for that one. Lead Belly, born 1888, died 1949. Yeah, that was an old one that they recorded for their MTV Unplugged session. Where Did You Sleep Last Night? We heard from Nirvana. A new track from Gorillaz. Here is Orange County, here on a listener-supported Indie 102.3.

0: Lucy Dacus, new track is called Planting Tomatoes, and Colorado music from Bison Bone, we heard Lean. The Levitt Pavilion free concert series back on this summer, an annual thing we love to tell you about here on Indy 102.3 in Ruby Hill Park. 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Friday, it's Las Cafeteras. Saturday, Girls Rock Denver Showcase with Maybe Fern and Sun Stoney, a couple of names that we love to play for you here on Indy. 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

0: Ekka Vandal, an artist you can check out at Globe Hall coming up in October. Vertical Worlds, the track from the new record, Looking for People to Unfollow. And Faith No More before that. I have a Faith No More t-shirt. And if you're someone that has a lot of band shirts, you may have a few that catch a lot of attention. And every time I wear that Faith No More shirt out in public, at the grocery store, at Walgreens, out on the street, here in the office, someone will come up and say, "That's an awesome shirt." And I say, "I know." No, I say, "Oh, thanks." And we'll talk about the band for a second, then we'll be on our way. Falling to Pieces, we heard from Faith No More from 1989. Okay, quick break here. We're back in a few seconds, as we always are. We are listener-supported Indie 1023. 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

0: Yeah, we bring it back to the start. Here's a moment of silence, bring it back to the art. Mind blowing, it's a classical part of Zamrock, a hip hop, an alternative spark. Yeah.
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0: Yeah, we bring it back to the start. Here's a moment of silence, bring it back to the art. Mind-blowing, it's a classical part of Zamrock, a hip-hop, an alternative spark, yeah. 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

A track from Blondshell, an artist that will get into, you know, complicated relationship dynamics in her songs. You know, real stuff in there. Heart Has to Work So Hard. Brand new track from Blondshell. Also heard from Elvis Costello and Sampa the Great. I'm Jason Thomas, back at it tomorrow at 2 o'clock, and Jesse Witten, your host for the rest of the evening here on Listener Supported Indie 102.3. Some early stuff from Death Cab for Cutie, going back to Transatlanticism. 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